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1: 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So the so-called 30th of June, in my view, is not an event that is even necessary, because we are addressing the challenges that our people are facing. And we must not allow South Africans to be duped and to be misled by those who want to foster instability in our country. And we will not allow that.
0: Ba lelapa la monna ya dilemo di 20 a motsomong Zinande Chilwane Mbombela ba bolela hore ba tla lebala se etsaetseng jwale. 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
2: The prayers of the believers, prayers of everybody, South Africa as a whole, they were praying that the boy must be found. So we say God has done that miracle. In most cases, you don't find the body. 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People were gathering there, every day, trying by all means that they should get the body.
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4: We are here as ASAPO and on behalf of this nation to apologize to these young men who are elders today. Why are we apologizing on behalf of the nation as ASAPO? We are apologizing because as the nation, we let them down. That which they fought for 50 years ago, that which they died for 50 years ago, has still not been resolved.
3: Monongwaga go tshwauwa dilemo tse 50 tsa nalane ya merusu ya baithuti ba Soweto le tse 36 tsa go tlhokala ga tsietsi mašhinene. 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
5: 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And then those who were there, they will tell you, when you looked at him in his coffin, his eye was falling inside his eye socket, and then he had a gaping wound behind the ears. He had bruises on his face and head, and that told you at the time that he was murdered.
3: Bamala pa machine ne le se tlholo ba le buile a zapo ka ho putsa moloko mo tsha ka kabelo ya ba ithuti ba selemo sa sekete magolo a robo mashume a supileng a metso tsheletseng.
6: We thank you so much. This is far more beautiful than any other that came before this one. Thank you. Thank you very much.
7: We are grateful for you have given us this day to remember our brothers, our sisters, our uncles.
3: Ba ai ba hlaitsitse maikutlo a hore mahlatsipa merusu ya selemo sa sekete magolo a robong mashume a supileng a metso tsheletseng ha a kgotsofala, mme diphofu tse ileng tsa tlhokala dilemong tsa bo mashume a mahlano tse fetileng di a tsoloma mabitleng a tsona.
4: History imposed on us, the generation of 76, the responsibility to do what we did. So it is important for us to recognize these two people that are lying here and the many others unknown who paid the price, the ultimate price, on the 16th of June, 17th, up 18 months subsequent, because the uprising lasted up until the 19th of October, 1977.
3: Majaka Thata Mokoena ya bileng teng mohlamonene o re mmuso wa jwale o ba sitetse.
4: And we've been apologizing for 30 years thinking that these people are going to change. They are not going to change. The only thing that needs to change is them in government. They need to be removed once and for all, because there is nothing we're going to miss about these people. Nothing at all. We are not going to miss their leadership because there is none. We are not going to miss their expertise because there is none.
3: Na konyena yona ha ihopola letsatsi leo la nalane go bile le boipiletso bo matla go batšha ba moloko wa jwale go latela menyabuketso ya batšha ba selemo sa sekete bagolo a robo mashome a supileng a metsotsheletseng le gore ba seke ba dumela gore bokamoso ba bona bo phirimetswe ke diphephetso tse teng a jwale. 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
9: We are in parliament in the impeachment committee. We are going to remove Ramaphosa. He went to court to try and stop that process. The EFF applied to join. The court said join. When he tried to interdict, we oppose. We are going to court again with him. He will never stop that process. As long as EFF is alive, Phalaphala will never die. EFF will keep Phalaphala still alive.
8: Malema o beetsa ipiletsa hore o be le kopano le kgotso ka hare ho maAfrika. 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
9: We cannot say peace in South Africa and not say peace to all Africans. We cannot say we love South Africans and hate Africans. We are one thing. Africa is one. Africa must never be divided by anyone. Let us love all Africans.
8: Malema o ipeleditse ho batsetse ba moga wa EFF bakeng sa ho netefatsa hore batjha ba ingwedisa bakeng sa dikgetho tsa magotla a metse se tlang ho tshwarwa naeng ena ha morao selemong sena le ho vouta.
9: Fighters, we are going to elections. We must register all young people who are not registered. The EFF is the only organization that is registering young people. ANC doesn't register young people. DA doesn't register young people.
8: Eo ke moetapele wa moga wa EFF, Julius Malema, a phetela tlaleho ena e hlophisitsweng ke Zara Groenewald a le Pretoria. Nna ke Rapeu Mokoena, SABC News, Bloemfontein.
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5: Unemployment must be seen as a societal problem. Government has a responsibility to continuously take action to address this problem. However, the private sector also has a responsibility to also address the challenge of unemployment. And we say to the private sector, who is the biggest employer in any economy, we say open your doors to the employment of young people. Government will not ask you to carry that risk alone. Through the employment tax incentive, we already share the cost of bringing young people into their first job.
4: Harabela re tswella pele ka tsena tse amanang le moruo. 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
6: And it's a very important one because first it will fix the nuclear issue. And it's a very important matter for peace. For the whole world, and it will reopen almost. It will provide peace in Lebanon.
4: Mumamedi kajeno re keke ra lekola letse amanang le hore mebarakana e sebeditse jwang ka ha maobane e ne e le letsatsi la phomolo. 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
1: 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However, the opening 2-0 defeat to Mexico means the Chechia match has effectively become a must-win encounter if Hugo Broos's side hopes to reach the knockout rounds in the competition. 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
2: 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The intensity of the matches is very hard and there's too much high speed runs and the altitude also it's to the chest is killing. But yeah. Yeah, that's one thing we picked up that we need to run extra hard.
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3: Remember that Los Angeles is actually nicknamed Tarantulas because this is home to the biggest Iranian community outside of Iran, right? And many of them are angry at the team. And so they're up against that, but they're also up against what's happening at home and the fact that they cannot put a foot wrong. And they're also up against the US authorities, visa issues, and the fact that they play here and they're based in Mexico. And then you get closer and it gets more complicated because I've spoken to people inside the stadium who were cheering for the team, crying when the national anthem was played.
0: Ati har le kula se pheto sa dipapadi tse ding tsa mohope wa lefatshe tse bapetsweng ho tloha ka Mantaha. 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
8: It is illegal for any person to occupy a council seat in two different local municipality at the same time. But breaking the law and double dipping on taxpayer funded salary is a very brand for the PA and the ANC. Emfuleni's ANC and EFF coalition is structured to line pockets of cadres. Now the new ANC mayor has an explicitly chosen to appoint the current Patriotic Alliance MMC of Roads and Stormwater in Rand West City local municipality into Emfuleni Mayoral Committee too.
7: Chabalala o boetse a tlaleha ha Nimmerhout antse a le lenaneng la commission ya dikgetho jwalo ka mosebeletsi masepaleng wa Rand West. 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
8: If Councillor Bruce is occupying two seats unlawfully or through fraud, the DA will insist on criminal accountability. We will refer this matter to the SAPS to investigate possible fraud. The Rand West Council has not received a resignation from Councillor Bruce, meaning that now he is earning two salaries illegal. The DA can confirm that IEC still records Councillor Bruce as a sitting councillor in Rand West. The DA demands that the PA and ANC explain this situation.
7: Husali Jwalo, masepala wa Emfuleni o latetse bosetlha ditlaleo tsena. 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
9: It was just a typo from our end. The mayor did confirm that actually he appointed Councillor Bowen Lavag from the Patriotic Alliance as the current councillor. It was just one of the honest mistakes that the name of Councillor Bruce, who is currently serving in the Rand West municipality, was put there. But the correct name is the name of Councillor Rowan Lavag from the Patriotic Alliance, and he will be sworn in this coming Wednesday.
7: Mayor Emo Chawa Masepala wa Emfuleni Hassan Mako ore o na le tshepo ya o fetola maemo a ditaba masepaleng wa gagabo gagolo-golo phanong ya ditshebeletso. 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
1: With regard to a number of those who are making a lot of noise about these marches that are taking place, there does seem to be an intention to destabilize the country. And clear message is that we are not going to allow that. We are not going to allow the grievances and the concerns of our people to be misused and to be abused by those who have nefarious intentions. Our people have heard the message and we are taking action and we are implementing the interventions that are in the end going to address those needs.
0: Usalizwalo moetapele wa EFF Julius Malema ore ba chaba jwale ba lokela ho etsa qeto ya hore na ba batla ho hata menyabuketso nya le tlobole fitileng ka selemo sa 1990. 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
2: The youth of 2026, you will decide if you want to be like the 1976 youth. But I trust you, the way you came here in your numbers, you are telling them already that we are going to be like the youth of 1976. We are going to take every campus, we are going to take every university, we are going to take every TVET, we are going to take every school. Every young person in South Africa belongs to the EFF.
0: NPA e bolela hore molemo jup jup arohanye o lokollotswe ka beile diranta tse 5,000 ka mora hore ba etse kopo e potlakileng e bileng ka pele ho lekgotla le phahameng la dinyebe Johannesburg. 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
3: The NPA notes the release of Molemo Jup Jup Maroanyo on bail following an urgent application brought before the Gauteng Division of the High Court in Johannesburg. He faces a charge of pointing anything likely to lead a person to believe it is a firearm, arising from an incident involving an e-hailing driver in Eden Vale. The court granted bail of 5,000 rands, and the matter has been postponed to 22 June 2026 in the Germiston Magistrates Court for further investigations. The NPA remains committed to ensuring that the matter is dealt with fairly and in accordance with the law.
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0: 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Talent Africa Borwa. 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
2: it's like continue being ourselves, not trying to be what other people are or just going with the trend. We should be unique. This generation has lots of potential to be better. There's so many things that are becoming so new these days. There's new technology, AI, everything. There's so many opportunities for us to grow and really do something in this world and develop it to become a better South Africa.
1: Se ba pa di mole na bonolo mokoma. 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
2: Kind. 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Treat each other equally. Have respect for each other.
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3: whether it's playing against Barbarians or playing against Zimbabwe, just super excited to get on the field and hopefully do well in system and contribute they motivate us to do our best. They create the platform for us to really express ourselves and play towards our talents. So yeah, hopefully just be on the field and give our best in system and contribute where I can.
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Some of the sickest said the FM Tahua breakfast show to a Salikada LMKZA. 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Yeah, no, Johnny don't sachari. 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
1: Unemployment must be seen as a societal problem. Government has a responsibility to continuously take action to address this problem. However, the private sector also has a responsibility to also address the challenge of unemployment. And we say to the private sector, who is the biggest employer in any economy, we say open your doors to the employment of young people. Government will not ask you to carry that risk alone. Through the employment tax incentive, we already share the cost of bringing young people into their first job.
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2: Pleased that even the president admitted that the reason for this pressure is not because South Africans hate foreigners. South Africans do not hate foreigners. It is because of our failing economy. We do not have enough jobs, we do not have enough opportunities. That is why this is so urgent. We have to register so that we can get change in South Africa, get our economy working and get more people into work. Then the pressure will subside. Of course, our laws must be enforced. We must have proper border control. We cannot have an open border system in South Africa.
0: Sepolesa sa Gauteng se fuputsa polao ya batho ba bahlano diketsahalong tse fapaneng Windmill Park, Don Park, ka Botshabelo, Johannesburg. 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
3: On the second incident at Mthombo Street, the community members reported that they heard gunshots, and upon checking, they found a man and a woman lying on the streets. Both victims were taken to hospital where they unfortunately succumbed to their injuries. The third incident, the victim was found in a pool of blood next to a house in Lehaya Street in Windmill Park. In all the incidents, no suspects have been arrested and police investigations are underway.
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0: 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So we're singing the Serie FM. 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
2: 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The verified contraventions include visa overstays, expired travel documents and undocumented status, all of which constitute grounds for deportation in terms of our Immigration Act. The priority court will operate through a virtual platform at Sherwood Park under the authority of the Durban Magistrate Court to facilitate the consideration and confirmation of deportations in respect of the affected individuals. 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
3: The Port Shepstone drug theft, which took place in June 2021, resulted in 541 kilograms of cocaine being stolen from Hawke's premises. No arrests have yet been made in connection with the theft. Another drug bust occurred a few weeks later in Ireton, south of Johannesburg, where police intercepted more than 700 kilograms of drugs in July 2021. 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However, the charges against the officers were later withdrawn by the NPA, citing insufficient evidence. 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
4: Unemployment must be seen as a societal problem. Government has a responsibility to continuously take action to address this problem. However, the private sector also has a responsibility to also address the challenge of unemployment. And we say to the private sector, who is the biggest employer in any economy, we say open your doors to the employment of young people. Government will not ask you to carry that risk alone. Through the employment tax incentive, we already share the cost of bringing young people into their first job.
1: Hutsamruo randa e hweba ka 16 rand 17 cents e bapiswa le dollara ya America, 21 rand 71 cents e bapiswa le pound sterling, 18 rand 80 cents e bapiswa le euro, mme ke 11 rand 43 cents ha e bapiswa le dollara ya Australia. 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
1: 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The members swiftly approached the occupants, and upon searching the milli bag, they found the rifles and the magazines. All four suspects were arrested and charged with possession of unlicensed firearms.
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2: This is a complete disaster for Benjamin Netanyahu, it seems. Now, he always portrayed himself as someone who had real influence on Donald Trump and someone who could take on Iran and win. Tonight, it seems that the Iranian regime may be stronger than it was before, and embarrassingly for Mr. Netanyahu, it seems that Iran has more influence on President Trump than he does. Also, we're hearing from the Israeli media that Israel asked to look at that peace deal framework and was told no.
0: Di taba tsena tsa ora ya borobong di fella mona bona ba mla taba tsa ding ha ora itlabele ya le shume e tlabolle.

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1: This is not an issue that the residents have caused. This is an issue that has been caused by an ANC coalition that has failed to reach an arrangement with Eskom. And so we are purely saying today when we go to Eskom that it's fundamentally important that we paint the picture that the residents should not be punished for what the city has failed to do. We received just over 4,500 signatures on that, and we expect to hear Eskom's decision on the 24th of June.
0: South African National Taxi Council eleng Santaco ka bogotswane e bolela hore e hlokometse palo e theohileng ya bapalami haholoholo madibong ana yena. 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
2: In Johannesburg in particular, the taxi ranks that have operations which feed into the SADC region in particular have started to have less numbers of people coming into the taxi rank. And in terms of some of the engagements that our colleagues have had with everyone on the ground, they have also heard that those with documentation have started to be fearful that even they could be in danger as a result of that. The demand for some of these cross-border operations in particular has lessened, which obviously has affected income.
0: Di dabatsena tsa ra ya le shome di fella mona bona mamle dabatseding ho reng ya le shome le motso mongwe tsa o tlang di ballwa ke Kenny Coach Murupi.
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2: Upon securing and searching the premises, the operational team discovered and seized a substantial quantity of crystal meth and an undisclosed amount of cash, possibly proceeds of crime. The situation escalated dramatically after the homeowner was informed of his arrest. Outside, an angry, unruly crowd quickly mobilized and began pelting police officials with stones, causing significant damage to state vehicles. Aided LSAPS members were mobilized to provide backup. However, their response vehicle was also heavily pelted with stones and severely damaged by the hostile crowd. To maintain public order, protect the state property, and safely extract the team, the anti-gang unit was forced to deploy stun grenades and rubber bullets to successfully disperse the aggressive mob.
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3: It is alleged that during May 2010, several properties owned by Johannesburg Property Company were unlawfully sold to unsuspecting bona fide purchasers. 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
4: Petty will miss Ghana's World Cup opener against Panama after wrongly telling officials in Canada he had never been arrested or charged with a crime. He was denied entry to the country before Wednesday's match in Toronto because of the ongoing criminal proceedings in the UK. A Canadian coach rejected an appeal for him to briefly go in to take part in the game. Meanwhile, on the pitch, World Cup debutants Norway beat Iraq 4-1. Earlier, one of the tournament favourites, France, kicked off their campaign with a 3-1 win against Senegal.
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We've been meeting here every day. 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
2: The allegation relate to the Port Shepstone theft. It is alleged that I failed to comply with or contravene legislation or legal obligation by storing exhibit at the Port Shepstone DPCI offices which did not have adequate security, resulting in the theft of exhibit, and that I acted in the manner which brought the subs into disrepute, and that there is an element of dishonesty involved in the storing of the exhibit. 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
3: 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Major One Prophet Bushiri is looking forward to send buses to transport Malawians to come back to Malawi.
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1: What we got in April was the further lifeline for temporary PCF. That allowed us to continue till now, to June. That's why it was adjourned, and we are here up until last night, nothing had changed, and we would have been moving for winding up. Only by virtue of the further PCF that's now made available are we able to avert winding up now. And the prospects are considered to be reasonable that hopefully a rescue can now be achieved.
0: Se ipolisa se phatlotse dikhomane ho khalakanya letshwele ka morao re se hlopa se halifileng a saba a hiba Malawi se qhomisane le bahlanka ba sebetsana le bapapathe e holong ya Sherwood Durban. 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
2: The Malawi government is appreciating efforts by the South African authority to help Malawians who want to return home safely. Although there are some financial and logistical challenges, noted the Malawi government asking for help, and their people have come in to help. Major One Prophet Bushiri is looking forward to send buses to transport Malawians to come back to Malawi.
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3: We're marching to the station because Community Forum of Thembisa is complaining about not getting help from the police. You know, they've been doing a lot of work protecting the community, but they're not getting support. So Kolani organized this march for the people of Thembisa, and we are here to support, you know, as patrons. Most of the crime that are being committed here, they are crying that illegal foreigners are a problem here in this community, and this police station needs to deal with it decisively.
0: Tebello ke hore babelelwa ba bane ba hlelele ka pelo le go tlala dinyewe la Bloemfontein ka dikotso tse kenyeletsang ho hweba ka dithethefatsi, tshenyo empe ya thepa lo hlasela mapolesa. 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
4: Upon securing and searching the premises, the operational team discovered and seized a substantial quantity of crystal meth and an undisclosed amount of cash, possibly proceeds of crime. The situation escalated dramatically after the homeowner was informed of his arrest. Outside, an angry, unruly crowd quickly mobilized and began pelting police officials with stones, causing significant damage to state vehicles. Heidedal SAPS members were mobilized to provide backup. However, their response vehicle was also heavily pelted with stones and severely damaged by the hostile crowd. To maintain public order, protect the state property, and safely extract the team, the anti-gang unit was forced to deploy stun grenades and rubber bullets to successfully disperse the aggressive mob.
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5: According to the unconfirmed leaks, much of the focus of the deal is on reopening the Straits of Hormuz. There's a commitment to get shipping back to pre-war levels within 30 days. The most challenging issue of Iran's nuclear program is only briefly mentioned.
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2: yes,
1: or your line of reasoning, that because he knows where they are, then they were not compromised.
2: That's correct.
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3: What we got in April was the further lifeline for temporary PCF. That allowed us to continue till now, to June. That's why it was adjourned, and we are here up until last night, nothing had changed, and we would have been moving for winding up.
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4: The demands that we'll be making is, for one, the fuel relief that we've been receiving. We would like for government to extend that. So we're looking for lower fuel prices, we're looking for lower food prices, we're looking for water and electricity prices to come down, especially electricity. I mean, Eskom has relied on double-digit increases for the longest time.
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5: We're marching to the station because Community Forum of Thembisa is complaining about not getting help from the police. You know, they've been doing a lot of work protecting the community, but they're not getting support. So Kolani organized this march for the people of Thembisa, and we are here to support, you know, as patrons.
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1: 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I have no association with that person. There was a person that came to Durban office and gave information about it. And he was taken to senior officers and DPCI investigators were told about this person.
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2: 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This action has not been called by organized labor federations and does not constitute a protected strike.
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3: I think what he does for the Lions, maybe there's not a 10 on his back, but he certainly comes into the mix a lot at 10, first receiver. And we've been working with him now for what, 3 years at training sessions, and we just like the way he takes the ball to the line. You know, he's an awesome defender. He's got a really great pass, and he's not bunk. You know, he's not a guy that's afraid for if somebody runs into that channel. And I think we're lucky with having guys like Sasha. I mean, Marnie, people look at his size. He's an awesome defender, and then the same with Andre. So we'd like to keep it the same. Vusi is also a great defender. So I think all it is going to be a little bit new for him to start on 10, but he does it a hell of a lot in his franchise.
2: Atiema.

0: is a guy who comes junior structure, he's played for us, and then at one stage he had a really bad injury. I think he was signing with somebody, and then there was a bit of a spell out, so I can see he's a desperate guy. Not desperate in the sense that if he doesn't make it, he's nowhere desperate to wear the jersey, which is quite important.
1: Ha re tloga go tsaya papadi ya rugby, re tshelela go tsaya papadi ya bolo. 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
6: 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SALGA, SABC Education, enriching minds, enriching lives.
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1: 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Their attempt is wholly unfounded, but it caused immeasurable harm because an important political party is seen on the public stage to say that the election was fraud. And the purpose and effect of that public statement in this court is to discredit the outcome because the applicant fared badly in the election.
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2: And our government too is trying all the best to put more buses so that we have to try as soon as possible to clear this place. The place is not cleared because some of us like still heaping here. That's the problem which we're having. And I even asked the councillor to say that can we close this camp? Those who are coming, they must direct to another place, so that we must know what are we doing. Because at the end of the day, people will be piling. If we take 1,000 people today, then the following day is another 1,000 is coming. So it's the same thing, like we are not doing anything.
0: Ho sele jwalo mohlanka wa lefapha la lehae KwaZulu-Natal Cyril Mngwabe o re mmuso o sebetsa le sepolesa sa le mmuso wa Malawi ho laola maemo holong eo e ka setana le ho potlakisa tshebetso ya ho ba kgutlisetsa hae.
2: We have had a meeting with the police. This place is going to be cordoned off as today, cordoned off. Where that is the measure we're trying to put in place to cordon this place, anybody that is not in the site at the time of the cordoning.
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3: As testified by Warrant Officer Sander and Lieutenant Colonel Jacob, there is a credible evidence on the identity as to who is behind the theft. I have no association with that person. There was a person that came to Durban office and gave information about it, and he was taken to senior officers and DPCI investigators were told about this person.
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1: Bishop Rao amala le Sadie FM dumela.
2: Thank you ntate ke ka kalaboga. I'm so glad go re ke be le lona thabo.
1: O fetse hantle.
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2: Yeah.
1: Benjamin Junior, 10-year-old Benjamin Junior, ashebile Benjamin Senior, abapala katara.
2: Yeah.
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2: Ikadile mo.
1: Yeah.
2: My father was a guitar player.
1: Yes.
2: So immediately when I saw Kim Mona abapala karelin na mani ki bata uyeza ntwena. And then and Limme Navina. And so my inspiration came from my dad. And then immediately after that, of course, while I was at school, and then kakala kai tuta ntwena. And I was breaking the strings, breaking the strings. Some tataka, and he was like, "You're gonna buy these strings," but there was something monna. This is where you should be. Wow. And today, I mean, I play different instruments, and God has been good.
0: Yo, ilikani to God has been good. Kisheba, you're not a bit kotang ho ibua le tibla ya katara. 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
1: Okay.
2: My singing group. Maybe to share the good news.
0: Uh-huh.
2: Yeah, ribina mo assembly.
1: Heban. Heban.
0: Me o no le ngwana joang Bishop ho ya ka tselo re fa mpa le ena ka tele rona ka mogorentseng tlhophiso ya rona mona. 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
2: Mamela, wena o ka re o profit. Umboro. No, in fact, it was between music, Libord.
0: Oh.
2: So I was a soccer player. So as I was actually growing up, I realized, hey man, bolo, it looks like in a certain time frame. And maramino uteng. Mohai, and so Mewaka now started to teach us as to how to harmonize, and even my father actually encouraged us. So I realized, Hori, this is what I love more than soccer. And every time, and sometimes ribapala strateng muli, my mom will call us. 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So it definitely was a long road to where I am.
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2: Because of the fact that Nali a role model, Mona, and when when he passed away, I was 14 years old.
1: Mm.
2: And so I was very young and I didn't understand as to hore hotsa halang, why mara bamulaya, you know, dilo tse jwalo fela. And so and there was a time more kilekari, my dad was a preacher at the same time.
1: Mm.
2: So why Mudima etsa so? Why anka ntate waka, you know, at the age I was in. And so I actually questioned Mudimu, and to a point where I realized hore, God is able to speak to somebody in your conscience, in your heart. And the answer I got out of that, it was almost like God was saying, I took him because I'm making room for you.
1: Ooh.
2: Because my father was a guitar player and was into music, and he was a preacher.
1: Mm.
2: And I am Benjamin after my father.
1: Yeah. Mm.
2: So my father was Benjamin Dube.
0: Mm.
2: So Lena, I was named Benjamin Dube. And so that made sense, Munna. Hore, Mudimu was like saying, no, no, no. Where he finished or he ended, you are beginning.
0: Yeah. Mamadi metso mo shamele mo seropong ka morao horena ya boraro ntse ga lotse jalo le Bishop Benjamin Dube ke na khoko ya rona ka jeno re kitika mo sebetsi wa hae o motle o we saleng a o yetsa ka ru industry na mino re kitika 20 years in his presence how about o fetela le kiona yo jalo re tla di papading le bongs me ha khutla di papading he e be re tswela pele le Bishop Benjamin Dube
1: interview ne hloka big we need a week
0: for connecting fair bona na bona ko le nyane ha hulu
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1: yeah well I believe first of all le bo gore humility is not weakness a go tsogo in other words it doesn't mean let me just say it in this way it doesn't mean when you humble and give other people mietla it means you can't do it. It simply means gore you've got power but the power is under control. So what I'm doing, I'm just handing over a baton but the main important thing gore it doesn't change gore lena God has blessed me. And it actually makes and gives other people an opportunity to share in the space that I have so that bakhone li bona hore their gift ibe welcomed or let me say received by the people. And I discovered hore a leader in other words, works himself out of his work. A great leader works himself out of his work and gives other people a chance to be themselves in that space. And it has given me so much joy. Hobona batho ba tshwanang le bo lebo segobela and baba le nna in the same space and many other people that I have helped even SOP Spirit of Praise and quite a number of people. Why? Because I believe gore ha yo motho o tlanka ntwe e ke nang yona nna ntwe modima mphilang yona it tla ba ya ka fela. In other words, no one can be Benjamin Dube and no one can be Lebo Sekgobe.
2: Bishop, wa utlwisisa, do you understand hore wena le Mme Judy Tshiphuma le ntseng ho o give thanks? Do you understand what you guys did? Ho o give thanks. Gore do you wa dula wa e bona ntho le ntseng kapa ho e utlwisisa ho so e bona?
1: Most of the time ke mamela after ebe ke iplela gore did we do this? Did we really do this? No, I'm telling you, I am so honored and so humbled. Modimo ka nnete o moholo.
2: Tsaranya ne Bishop, anya ne fela pele mabenkelana rra. 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
1: 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album so everyone na ba etsa di live so somehow modimo in my prayer time ari monna listen it looks like now you are doing it for the people and yet ntwena kiaka in other words ke batla u yetse for nna wa bona and then God said to me get out of the crowd and mudimo are ke batla yanung I want to be your audience and you need to worship me you need to sing to me and that's how in his presence with Benjamin Dube came up and before I will tell you something even the company that I was working with everybody no you will never sell that in his presence because akiri yanung there is no audience there is no audience so ebe kiyata recording without the audience
2: sure
1: that was an album that oversold all the other recordings that I have done.
0: Yeah.
1: That went double platinum. It went and I thought I said to the gentleman, the CEO of that company, and I said, Wawan, in his presence. And that's what God told me to do.
2: And kwena wona kajeno Lisoni le dutsi fatse la re aketeka 20 years yena ya in his presence.
1: Yes.
2: E bulela ntse bidisa no moho yena lo wena Lisoni le this celebration ya in his presence.
1: I'm so excited Tabo ka this relationship because it's taking in his presence into Africa now. And I'm saying this probably quite a number of people didn't know. This partnership Lisoni is actually opening in his presence into other spaces and even in Africa and obviously going even international, you know. And so Southern Africa must know that this is their time and I'm looking forward to just saying Ghana in his presence.
2: Mm.
1: Nigeria in his presence. I'm Lesotho in his presence. And all that is the assignment that I have now. And of course Sony is the right people to partner with. I am so excited. This is bigger than I had anticipated. Na kibona feather Africa coming together really in doing this.
0: Yeah. And Bishop, tabena ya nakoyang fela he Bishop 20 years in yena leng hore like tika entle ha kana ya tshebetso ha ke nahana go ntsona le tshebetsoeng ho hape tsonlang ho yetsa ho baneng jolo ka ha re 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
1: a ke tsebe o tshwanetse re re lona le tsho hore ke etsa jwang
2: we like a documentary
1: yeah right right all I can say is that definitely we will never ever just go into the next chapter without really solidifying in his presence. Mm. In his presence, Kaniti has to be put out mobatu. Mm. And not only just in like arena, mm. but it needs to go to a stadium where I would say let's all come into and celebrate being in the presence of the Lord. I don't know how what am I gonna call it, but it's gonna happen.
2: South African tour?
1: South African tour definitely is a must. I'm saying is a must, but after I've done this coming recording.
0: Momedi tibla ke ne ke re ska ba kwala ka ntle ke shebile mo na ka nnete
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1: 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Those will not serve our democracy well.
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2: Our government too is trying all the best to put more buses so that we have to try as soon as possible to clear this place. The place is not cleared because some of us like still heaping here. That's the problem which we're having. And I even asked the councillor to say that can we close this camp? Those who are coming, they must direct to another place so that we must know what are we doing. Because at the end of the day, people they will be piling. If we take 1,000 people today, then the following days another 1,000 is coming. So it's the same thing, like we are not doing anything. So far, the buses which have left, first day the bus which left was 9. Then yesterday when I'm counting, I think 11 buses left. So when we calculate maybe 1,000 plus the people who have left. But when we look on the ground, it seems like there's no one left. It seems like the people are still piling.
0: Ditaba di sa le jalo mohlanka wa lefapha la lehae porofenseng ya KwaZulu-Natal Sarel Mncwabe o bolela gore mmuso o sebetsa le sepolesa le mmuso wa Malawi go laola maemo holong eo le go potlakisa tshebetso ya go ba gotlisetsa lapeng.
3: We have had a meeting with the police. This place is going to be cordoned off as today, cordoned off. Where that is the measure we're trying to put in place to cordon this place, anybody that is not in the site at the time of the cordoning is not going to be allowed to come here because we are having that kind of a serious challenge. Once we have cordoned this place, the other place that we have, we are coming up with, is also a place where access is going to be controlled. So that is what we have agreed with the Malawian government.
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0: He keeps on.
1: He
0: never stops.
1: Yeah.
2: Bishop, kyo kupana mamele mona lele. TLB, I'm an inmate.
0: Oh.
2: I'm listening to you guys in prison.
0: Oh, wow.
2: How I love Bishop from my young age. I want to meet him one day. Let's hear him. Let's hear him. Harut.
3: Oh, okay.
2: This guy is in prison.
0: Oh, my word.
3: Oh, yeah. See, la, boom.

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2: 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This is why we do what we do. Ke ona ntwe etsang gore re epile.
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2: Because you know, you bring peace in a very chaotic situation. Mm. You connect people with their creator. And when he sings, "Kan niti linna," I feel it, hore. 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
2: It's important hore Tibos hore you know there should be a legacy that is left behind, and especially ofitla mo my boys, I'm very much aware hore as a father it's not only ntwe ke buang ba shebileng or by my meeting but ba shebile gore ke etsa eng. So as a father I need to live the life, or let me say a life that shows gore a man is definitely a provider, a protector, and of course a man should love his family. And so what I do is to always ki nahana Mudimu as my father. because my father passed away when I was 14 years old. And so I didn't have a father figure as I was growing up. But then I had to kind of like bring God into the picture. And so that libona batsibe gore in the family, or the family must have ntwana bariki principles. Mm. You live by principles. You don't actually just live as you will. And I remember my boys used to actually go out with their friends, and while they are out with their friends, I would send a message, and I would say to them, don't forget who you are. Mm. In other words, you must behave properly. And I've always said, and I want to say it right now, a casual life leads to casualties.
1: Sure.
2: You will experience so many casualties if you live casually.
1: Hmm.
2: And I always believe, Hori, Mudimu kiena otwanetse gore abe the first mo bophelong ba rona, and then the family must come second, and then you can actually now look at your own msebeti, your dreams and your gifts and all that. But family is important, because kiona that actually helps you and ushers you and protects you even when things are going wrong and bad in your life. God first, the family second, and never ever forget even those people that have actually supported you. Like in my case, I believe, Hori, I've got even family outside, people that are supporting me in my gift and in my singing and all that. I always put them even in the same level. They are important.
6: Mo me dimetso tsuma shobene metso tseletseng ka mora wa horena ya botlhano go sentse batlo lokulla bishop me gegelwe ena go fe monyetla se ka re jo bole bo ya ba bishop wa dumela o dula fela ya ba ha ba re fe monyetla o bua le ene tselo go fa ona 0860003084 bua le bishop o moyeng khotso
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8: ke me kae
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2: e yandat Amonati.
8: I'm never going back again.
2: Yeah?
8: Bishop.
2: Never go back.
8: Hey,
1: Thank you, Abuji.
8: I'm going to go to the house. 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
2: What's it na ke kirata ntwana di movies man. 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And so
8: okay.
2: Yeah, and then I just sit fela ki shebele, and especially with my family.
8: Oh. Wow, okay, interesting that I'm holding my kya khola ona lo feel like ka go ka ba dinela versing ya na o bona ba tsa tsotse ka.
2: Yes.
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8: Ke lo bina o lo ba ka beso.
6: Thank you that. 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
6: Re teng go nese.
8: Take my medicine, tell it to your Ceremonial Mama Winnie Tigger, my record of the team, Fellow Benjamin Dube, Mo Bishop. Girata Pina, I too see Erin El Shaddai, Girata Copiloka, oh, fail. What's like that? Move, Rata, like Girata Le Bumawe, like a little day. Oh, that day, I too see. Let my first time on my baby.
1: Happy birthday, happy birthday.
2: Yes,
9: thank you. Ya, una lipina ya hao. Ya kanda uwe inwele.
2: Oh, yes.
9: Una ina ya hao haine illa.
2: Oh.
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2: Hey, Andate, thank you so much. 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
6: Waibona,
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2: Lebu, I just want you to know, Hari, time and chance is given to all men. So mudimu ufile nako, isebedise, and do not try to please people. Make sure, Hari, you improve yourself more than trying to please people. Because pleasing people is almost like running Monto, you will never get it. You cannot please everybody. And you need to please yourself and please God. And God has given you the gift. And I'm listening to you while I'm talking to you. And it's almost like, okay, she's got it. You know, and you are blessed of God. And continue to do it and never apologize for the gifts that God has given to you. You are blessed of God.
1: Bishop, Mamela.
2: Happy birthday to you. Happy birthday to you. Happy birthday, dear Molebuhen. Happy birthday to you.
1: Happy birthday to you.

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0: 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Oh, so good. Right, Bishop Kent, family. So
2: this is beautiful. This is beautiful. It's amazing.
0: Yes. Let's go.
1: Yo, I.
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2: I'm gonna be so busy for you.
0: Come on, I can't wanna watch you. 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
6: So, I'm fine.
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1: 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the heads of agreement puts us in a direction to say we have two customers we can now continue to develop the project further
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3: Were you afraid of General Senona that you were not direct and voiced your suspicion and scared of him because you knew that the keys except for the times that someone else would take them for a while the keys were otherwise always with him. Were you scared of him? To voice your suspicion or for not voicing your suspicion?
4: Commissioners, it was very difficult for me.
3: Were you scared of him?
4: If I say this, then people will say I'm suspecting someone, then my life is in danger.

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4: The DA does not believe that positions are entitlement. Every representative of the DA who serves in government does so to advance our mission of growing the economy, creating jobs, fighting corruption, and delivering the DA difference to all South Africans.
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5: Now we have to stand up against state capture because it undermines the rule of law. We have to stand up against state capture because it undermines public trust in independent institutions. We have to stand up against state capture because it undermines the legitimacy of democracy itself in South Africa.
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6: 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One, e tla ba assessment ya performance ya John Steyn mona kabineteng. 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So such could be factors that has contributed to the position ya Democratic Alliance.
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6: 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Steyn Yeisen. So it's very important gore in the spirit ya GNU Democratic Alliance e consult le president and then ba emele president uri yena a bena a tsiang phetho.
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6: 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Indeed, President utalivela a number of factors, but the main kihuri, deployment of Democratic Alliance, ikupile uri, their own deployee has to be removed. So President in this regard has to cooperate and ensure huri, one, the views of a GNU partner are taken into cognizance, two, in the spirit of GNU, ensure that the request made by a government partner has to be made as long as it does not disrupt the governance ya Afrika Borwa.
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1: 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So hopefully the outcomes will be positive, will lead us to restore some of our bilateral relations.
0: Re sale Afrika Borwa. 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
2: No, it's not final. It's a memorandum of understanding. And if I don't like it, we'll go back to shooting at them, dropping bombs on their head. If I don't like it, if they don't behave, we'll go right back to dropping bombs right smack in the middle of their head.
0: 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Hiko Bashega, BBC.
3: So there have been more reports of Israeli airstrikes this morning in the south of the country. Yesterday, there were reports of 4 people who were killed as a result of Israeli airstrikes. Then there was a response by Hezbollah. So obviously what is happening here is challenging the understandings reached by the Americans and the Iranians. There was strong reaction in Israel against this truce and the idea that Lebanon should be included in any kind of deal with Iran, because Israeli officials have been saying that the war against Hezbollah was separate to the war happening in Iran and that it should continue.
0: Re kena ditabeng tsa nalane. 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
5: Kgotso mme, a ke dumedise, let me greet you. 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
5: No, thank you very much for giving us the opportunity. As I said, let me greet everyone and greet also your listeners on the platform. Yes, we can confirm that the five councillors of the ANC in the Northern Cape, in Francis Bard region, Swalplaagie municipality, were expelled by the organization. These councillors have been charged previously, and then they were undergoing a process of disciplinary hearing, and then they were then found guilty on that disciplinary hearing process. I think maybe you want to know what the charges were that led to them being subsequently being expelled to the organization. One is that they were then given some charges, and if I can cite, one is that they broke Rule 25.17.3 of the ANC, which then says that it's refusing or neglecting to execute or comply with ANC policy, standing order, rule regulation, or resolution adopted. So they broke some of the rules, and it's one of them that I'm quoting as part of the verdict.
4: Ntate Sethole, ke kopa o re tshwarele nyane fela re fetele mabenkeleng re tlabela re tswela pele ka puisano ya rona.
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9: Thank you.
4: ke metsotso e robedi re ya re lebile hore nya bosupa go pala hore le nana o lentse le kena jwale ke le nana o la ditaba la matshohlo ho Lesedi FM ntate Sithole, as we proceed, you are saying that they had brought the party into disrupt. What exactly did they do and which of their conduct was not aligned to the party's code of conduct?
5: Yes, as I said to you, they've broken Rule 25.17, which is very clear. It then stipulates that one is failing or refusing or neglecting to execute or comply with any ANC policy. So basically, they were given a few things, and then they failed to comply with those set of rules. I can't discuss the case here. Any present moment, but that's the rule that they've broken.
4: You are saying that none of the councillors or party members appealed their sanction. Can that be seen as admission of guilt from their side in any way?
5: Yes, I think that's basically it, because what we've done, what the region has done, is place them under a process of DC, and then they were then subsequently given 21 working days. No, in fact, it was 21 days, calendar days, for them to then appeal the verdict of expulsion. They then failed to appeal within the prescribed of 21 calendar days. So it ended on the 11th, of June, and then we still gave them a grace of a few days, but still they did not submit a letter of appeal. But rather what he submitted to us was a letter written, an intent to appeal, and they requested certain information, which we submitted to them, we gave them, we furnished them with the necessary information, but still thereafter they didn't appeal. So failure to do that is then expulsion.
4: Can we anticipate the by-elections at the Sopladj municipality just before the upcoming local government elections?
5: Look, there won't be any by-election as per the IEC. Remember, that process now has closed of declaring of by-elections by IEC. So we are all looking forward now to the 4th of November, where we will be then going out to vote. So there won't be any by-election for now. But then our people, we will ask our councillors, neighbouring councillors within those affected wards, to continue with service delivery in those areas so that our people must not suffer while they don't have a ward councillor.
4: Will the expulsion of the five councillors accelerate the delivery of basic service delivery in the municipality?
5: Exactly. Their expulsion assists the organization a lot to ensure that it instills discipline and also encourages other comrades to be able to understand that when you're a member of the ANC, you don't need to go and undermine the said laws and the constitution of the ANC. You must always adhere to it. So by expelling those comrades, we are ensuring that we move away with anything that was derailing service delivery within the municipality of Sopladj.
4: What does this mean to the ANC in the province? How is the take of the party regarding what has taken place?
5: It's unfortunate. We would not always want to see us expelling members from the organization. In the main, what we would love to do is to welcome more members to the organization. But unfortunately, every organization has its rules, every organization has its constitution, and everyone who's a member is expected to abide by that particular constitution.
4: That is Tole. Thank you so much for your time this evening.
5: Thank you very much, ma'am. Do enjoy your evening, and also to the listeners out there, you must also enjoy the evening. Thank you.
4: Thank you. 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
1: Police officers will also assist in verifying whether individuals scheduled for deportation have any pending criminal cases. On the humanitarian support, the municipality has increased the number of ablution facilities and expanded waste management capacity at both sites. Water tankers have been deployed to augment water supply. The Department of Health is providing healthcare services, including ambulances and mobile clinics.
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2: May CPI inflation jumped to 4.5% from 4% with ongoing inflationary effects from the second month of diesel and price hikes on the oil price drop of the Middle East. Remember, this inflation is for the month of May, and that's when we saw another tranche of large fuel price hikes. Indeed, as we actually have a look at the inflation figures going forwards, there's yet another petrol price increase to come through in June of 1.43 per litre, which will push CPI inflation nearer to 5%.
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3: I think having a credible customer like Exxon as part of our terminal, I think it gives the project sustainability, gives the project assurance, as we've got a long way to develop. But having Exxon here makes this project also go in the right direction. Together with the other foundation customer, Eskom, is going to develop the 3 gigawatts gas to power. So, signing these agreements is what we call the heads of agreement, puts us in a direction to say we have two customers, we can now continue to develop the project further.
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4: We put our citizens first, and the well-being of our citizens comes first. And how was the beginning of 2026 marked? It was marked by Grok undressing digitally women and creating child pornography. We do not want to wait for harms to occur before starting to legislate and to tackle these harms. No, we do it the other way around.
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1: 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What does that mean for you personally to return there with your sister?
2: 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Like, Mom, you should play with Venus. 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She's very like. 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So I said, okay, let's do it.
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1: 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Bingo Benny, Oba Gang, Obino,
2: yes,
1: 7 at the City of Fame.
2: Yes, ma'am, yes, ma'am. Yes, what ma'am.
1: Is
2: How are you?
1: Kiting,
2: thank you so much for having me. I mean, this has always been a dream.
1: Oh, it's
2: been. Mamela le Sedi FM, growing up in Bloemfontein. Then get la Mokgauteng. We always listen to Boba Tukada.
1: Yeah, yeah.
2: So,
1: But I'm not sure.
2: Yeah, no. Hi, hey, yeah, this is home.
1: Hey, I say. Feel like I have to last time when Kupa was raised, when so the poor child Kupa was from Kupa, let's say, when Kupa came here, calling again. Hey, the trouble was so to fail. Hey, when you really man know I eat and so you are pillars, who insists on getting a temper. Yeah, the boy now when so okay now so so like at the lake or refit the level more bow, mama made bow, who can net
2: you. No, but. Ke ho letse Blom. 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

0: the 411 playbook.
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0: Mamedi, Thabiso, o tlo beya kgatiso ya ka le OB social media tsa rona. 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A ona motho ba metse ga utlwa ngwana jwa. 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
1: Nketsa sha. 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You know, hona le batho ba mpotsang gore ha e hona le makhala tona le makgoa,
0: yeah,
1: and no, there's none. So me her mother, my grandmother,
0: yes,
1: o tla ha Eastern Cape originally, but she's a Xhosa woman. So I think the roots get told up from there, because when I went down to the Eastern Cape a couple of years ago, ka thola batho who sort of have the same color hair that I have. You know, ka bona batho with the sort of eyes that I saw. I thought like, okay, maybe I'm seeing there's a connection between my family, you know, batho ba go Eastern Cape. So yeah, I think that's where it comes from.
0: Na ibile moriri ha ko nke le hlong ha ka lo fela mahlona. 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
0: 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Legato la dipapadi, legato la television, la broadcasting ka kakaretso letswa kae.
1: Ke qala ka lerato la papadi. Like I said, go letse Bloemfontein, and I think everyone from Bloemfontein knows growing up go Blomo. The tradition gore o hola support Bloemfontein Celtic ka Sontaha who are stadiuming out kerekeng loja, you know, Sunday course go pane le batho ba hao, and then we go down to the stadium re lo support our, you know, the boys. So ke hotse jwalo, and most of the times papa na tla from, you know, Johannesburg atle Bloemfontein, and you know, to just come watch the games, you know. So
0: okay.
1: The love for football etadile jwalo, and as years went, I felt like I had a talent, you know. I had a talent of speaking, I had a talent, an oral talent, you know. So it got to a point where my mother was the one who said Danik Fetsa High School. She was the one who was like, yeah, go Boston Media House to do radio.
0: Okay.
1: And I give you more, and Boston Media House, what they do when you start your first year, Balfa a number of different media subjects, from journalism, public relations, television, and all sorts. So after the first year, when I passed the radio, you know, just too well. And I didn't feel like I can put a lot of effort into it. So I wanted something that would be challenging. So I left radio behind, I left TV behind, and I chose to do public relations, marketing, and advertising. Those are the three subjects that I took on. Eventually, I majored in public relations. But before I even graduated, I was blessed with an opportunity, just like when I don't put sorki matwa and all of that. At Boston Media House, we had a radio station. But how they got to me, by saying, "Bona." What's going on? The eyes, the hair, what's going on?
0: Okay.
1: Come to the radio station, you know, come and share a word or two, root, or what is it about this guy? You know. So that's how it started. Right after that interview, the host was like, dude, you sound good on radio, so come do something on my show. You can do the sports, you can do the reporting. And I was like, it's an opportunity, I'm on campus every day, might as well. Yeah, tell them all. And just that's I guess the rest is history.
0: Hey. No, man, obi ke utla tabena ntate ke utla tabena la go shoga mo shopong a ke tsebe re tla utlwa le di almo ntsa se go a o finyana na a ke tsebe mpa e go ene na o teng wa ne so mi wa utlwa hala ka tsebetse ya how entle SABC Sport teng o fitlile neng jwa.
1: So on SABC Sports, I do two shows. I'll do one show on SABC Sports and another more SABC, as you mentioned, the 411 playbook. But we did the 411 playbook le Lonwabo Miso.
0: Yes, Lonwabo.
1: So in my earlier years, I got an opportunity to work at the morning show on ETV. It was a show that was on ETV.
0: Okay.
1: And I was doing sports there. And just like how I met your producer.
0: Yeah.
1: So Lonwabo came through as a guest a couple of times. And I guess years later, when she established herself on TV, she needed someone to come on and assist her on the show. And she called out, you know, I was like, what? And I'm looking for a job.
0: Right,
1: exactly. Yeah. So that's how I arrived more SABC. This year, I'm actually celebrating my third year.
0: SABC, Fumani, Halalabona Kaneto Mavedi, Mondeno, Savata, di Papa di Monana, Lailure Hedge, I would need to hold about one of the Hasaka Lilimi, lasting in semane empa o etsa mosebetsi o motla wa 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
0: it's badle jwa ba motho ba microphone ra hoe yeah a re tengele o tla motho a kena ba jo
1: exactly o bone camera ile mo the light goes red You freeze, yeah. you know. So preparation is very important. Preparation is very important. I mean, lili lo kulta oblela or balance ra lena about resting.
0: Are we cool?
1: But I can't rest. World Cup game, I got 3 months.
0: Hey,
1: you know what I'm saying? So the preparation is very important. Yeah. I can never look down on that. I mean, lena coming down to the studios here. I didn't know how the studios are actually close to the library, but I utilize the library a lot, right, at SABC.
0: Okay.
1: With anything that I do, whether it's my podcast, whether it's on screens, and I make sure hore
0: anything. Library is international. 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
0: Oh,
1: we're very fearful. I don't think we've ever played Hugo Bros. I've never seen him play with a back five and play with three holding midfielders. And I think it was ultra defensive. It didn't give us an opportunity or re-attack, because Hane re-attack, we didn't have a number 10 in the midfield to be able to connect with the strikers. So our strikers were starved. So I think if Honalin Toye, Hugo Bros, I change it to look at that. Maybe even the formation. Maybe it's not a problem to have a back five, but maybe not have three defensive midfielders. Maybe have the two defensive midfielders, have an attacking midfielder in there. And we might see some progress. But we didn't see anything in terms of an attacking force, because we're so defensive. And I understood when the game started. You play against the Mexico team, the stadium is full, they are at home. Supporter gets abone, you know.
0: Yeah.
1: So you have to manage, you know, the game. So I understood that. But as the game went, unfortunately, retot a red card, and that's what happened. But when it comes to Czechia, give a bone against South Korea. But my problem is the physicality of Czechia. They're very fit. Baster, and I think we struggle aerial balls. We're not a very tall team. We don't have too much height, and Czechia has that. I think that might be one thing that we must be very wary of.
0: Hugo Bruce with a guy yet and train. Have a moving chance to
1: go down.
0: Sarah Jennifer and I hated a motor in Kimma Medi.
5: 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Papadi Holy Sedi FM.
0: Mamadi, it's about Hori. This is what Kenna Jolichina say, Pisanga, Tembas one. 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
1: 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No but if we can play a well balanced game, I don't defend too much, have a bit of attacking in there. I think a draw is possible. But who knows? If Osuna Police anga qala game, ho ba ne that was my biggest shock last week or ha qala game running. He's the best player in the league. So nagana no Osuna Police starts, we have a lot of more opportunities up front. Maybe we could even win the game 2-1.
0: Yeah. Ko sha ba pale de merits ba. 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
1: Believe in your dreams. 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I've been there where there's been doubts in the journey that I've had. But because ne ke dula ke believer, and there's always the positive people as well. Listen to those people, grab onto those people.
0: Yeah.
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1: 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Thousands of injured workers are forced to wait for benefits because of administrative failures, rejected payments and the system inefficiencies linked to the outdated and vulnerable IT infrastructure. The fund system are reportedly often offline at labor centers and on digital platforms, creating long queues, frustrations and hardships for workers seeking assistance. The crisis in these funds cannot be sanitized any longer while workers are not receiving their income relief on time.
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2: 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When they come back, we know that they will be troubled. So that is why we're working together with the stakeholders from that sector of initiation school to make sure that we curb this dispute.
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3: Workers pay the hard price for these failures through long delays in processing and payment of claims. Thousands of injured workers are forced to wait for benefits because of administrative failures, rejected payments, and the system inefficiencies linked to the outdated and vulnerable IT infrastructure. The funds system are reportedly often offline at labor centers and on digital platforms, creating long queues, frustrations, and hardships for workers seeking assistance. The crisis in these funds cannot be sanitized any longer, while workers are not receiving their income relief on time.
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Ah, Mona, how gay was along the bow. 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